0: We know you're doing it.
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4: Rain and thunderstorms tonight, another 5 to 10 millimeters with a low of 10. Tomorrow, a good chance of showers with a risk of a thunderstorm and a high of 18. Showers on Tuesday, 18 degrees. And for Wednesday, it'll be cloudy with a good chance of showers and a high of 20. Current weather conditions can be found anytime on your Discover Estevan app. I'm Judy Peters.
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3: Discover Estevan weather.
4: Rain and thunderstorms tonight, another 5 to 10 millimeters with a low of 10. Tomorrow, a good chance of showers with a risk of a thunderstorm and a high of 18. Showers on Tuesday, 18 degrees. And for Wednesday, it'll be cloudy with a good chance of showers and a high of 20. Current weather conditions can be found anytime on your Discover Estevan app. I'm Judy Peters.
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2: Rain and thunderstorms tonight, another 5 to 10 millimeters with a low of 10. Tomorrow, a good chance of showers with a risk of a thunderstorm and a high of 18. Showers on Tuesday, 18 degrees. And for Wednesday, it'll be cloudy with a good chance of showers and a high of 20. Current weather conditions can be found anytime on your Discover Estevan app. I'm Judy Peters.
0: 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Rule number two, repeat rule number one. 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
3: Rain and thunderstorms tonight, another 5 to 10 millimeters with a low of 10. Tomorrow, a good chance of showers with a risk of a thunderstorm and a high of 18. Showers on Tuesday, 18 degrees. Then for Wednesday, it'll be cloudy with a good chance of showers and a high of 20. Current weather conditions can be found anytime on your Discover Estevan app. I'm Judy Peters.
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joke number 37. What do a tick and the Eiffel Tower have in common? They're both parasites. 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
3: Rain and thunderstorms tonight, another 5 to 10 millimeters with a low of 10. Tomorrow, a good chance of showers with a risk of a thunderstorm and a high of 18. Showers on Tuesday, 18 degrees. And for Wednesday, it'll be cloudy with a good chance of showers and a high of 20. Current weather conditions can be found anytime on your Discover Estevan app. I'm Judy Peters.
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3: Rain and thunderstorms tonight, another 5 to 10 millimeters with a low of 10. Tomorrow, a good chance of showers with a risk of a thunderstorm and a high of 18. Showers on Tuesday, 18 degrees. And for Wednesday, it'll be cloudy with a good chance of showers and a high of 20. Current weather conditions can be found anytime on your Discover Estevan app. I'm Judy Peters.
0: Dad joke number 12. 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In case they get a hole in one. 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
2: Rain and thunderstorms tonight, another 5 to 10 millimeters with a low of 10. Tomorrow, a good chance of showers with a risk of a thunderstorm and a high of 18. Showers on Tuesday, 18 degrees. Then for Wednesday, it'll be cloudy with a good chance of showers and a high of 20. Current weather conditions can be found anytime on your Discover Estevan app. I'm Judy Peters.
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2: Rain and thunderstorms tonight, another 5 to 10 millimeters with a low of 10. Tomorrow, a good chance of showers with a risk of a thunderstorm and a high of 18. Showers on Tuesday, 18 degrees. And for Wednesday, it'll be cloudy with a good chance of showers and a high of 20. Current weather conditions can be found anytime on your Discover Estevan app. I'm Judy Peters.
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3: Rain and thunderstorms tonight, another 5 to 10 millimeters with a low of 10. Tomorrow, a good chance of showers with a risk of a thunderstorm and a high of 18. Showers on Tuesday, 18 degrees. And for Wednesday, it'll be cloudy with a good chance of showers and a high of 20. Current weather conditions can be found anytime on your Discover Estevan app. I'm Judy Peters.
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1: 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It sounds pretty sweet. 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
2: Rain and thunderstorms tonight, another 5 to 10 millimeters with a low of 10. Tomorrow, a good chance of showers with a risk of a thunderstorm and a high of 18. Showers on Tuesday, 18 degrees. And for Wednesday, it'll be cloudy with a good chance of showers and a high of 20. Current weather conditions can be found anytime on your Discover Estevan app. I'm Judy Peters.
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5: Rain and thunderstorms tonight, another 5 to 10 millimeters with a low of 10. Tomorrow, a good chance of showers with a risk of a thunderstorm and a high of 18. Showers on Tuesday, 18 degrees. And for Wednesday, it'll be cloudy with a good chance of showers and a high of 20. Current weather conditions can be found anytime on your Discover Estevan app. I'm Judy Peters.
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1: Good morning. It's Monday, June 22nd. And after a full day of rain yesterday, you'd think the clouds would be running out of water by now, but apparently not. I'm Daniel Espelin. Nearly 170 students crossed the stage during Estevan Comprehensive School's graduation ceremony at Affinity Place. Principal James Jones says the event celebrates not only academic achievement, but also the support students receive from families, teachers, businesses, and the community.
2: Anytime you can celebrate the accomplishments of your own children, it's a wonderful opportunity. And I know all of the parents, guardians, and the community are very, very proud of the accomplishments of our graduates.
1: Graduates are now heading into post-secondary education, the workforce, or taking a gap year. New World screwworm is being closely monitored as cases continue to move north through parts of the Americas. Saskatchewan Ministry of Agriculture Chief Veterinary Officer Stephanie Smith says long-term outbreaks here are unlikely.
3: We've seen this pest spreading down south through South and Central America and the recent detections into the U.S., so we're certainly keeping a close eye on that. In terms of movements into Canada, we are very blessed in the fact that we have the climate that we do that isn't going to allow any long-term establishment.
1: Smith says producers should still keep an eye on cattle crossing the border and watch for signs of the parasite. The Saskatchewan government is providing $1 million to support short-line railways across the province. Discover Estevan's Scott Bolton explains where the funding will be going.
4: The money will help pay for track upgrades, bridge maintenance, crossing improvements, and other infrastructure projects. The short-line railway improvement program is a 50-50 cost-sharing agreement with privately owned rail companies. Provincial officials say the rail network helps move bulk commodities or reducing wear and tear on highways. 14 provincially regulated short-line railways operate more than 2,000 kilometers of track in Saskatchewan. The largest allocation went to Great Western Railway, which received more than $242,000.
1: A fundraiser at the Estevan Canadian Tire on Friday is helping more local kids get involved in sports and recreation. Co-owner Jessica Lemereau says the June campaign supports Jumpstart, helping families cover costs such as registration fees and equipment.
5: So it helps to get local children to be able to participate in the game. So for those who can't afford necessarily like registration cost, equipment cost, it just helps their children to be able to apply to get into those activities with other children.
1: The fundraiser runs through June 30th with a goal of raising $15,000.
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1: Archers from across Saskatchewan gathered in Estevan area over the weekend for the Outdoors 3D Provincials. Moose Creek Archery Club President Corey Ruck says competitors traveled from all corners of the province to take part.
6: We have just over 70 archers registered coming from North Battleford, Prince Albert, Saskatoon, Regina, Yorkton. So we've had several archers travel quite a distance to get here.
1: Ruck says the event was organized in partnership with the local Estevan Archery Club. The Toronto Blue Jays bounced back with an 8-6 win over the Chicago Cubs on Saturday. The victory helped Toronto earn a split over the weekend series after a tough 16-2 loss on Friday. The Jays are back in action tonight as they open a 3-game series against the Houston Astros. The Saskatchewan Rough Riders remain unbeaten with a dynamic 40-37 overtime win over the Calgary Stampeders on Saturday. Tommy Stevens scored the winning touchdown from 1 yard out in overtime to seal the victory. The Riders are now 2-0 and return home Friday night to face the Toronto Argonauts.
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1: A wet start to the week across southeast Saskatchewan. Mainly cloudy today with a 60% chance of showers or a thunderstorm and a high of 20. Tonight, showers continue with the risk of a thunderstorm and a low of 11. Tomorrow stays wet with showers and the risk of a thunderstorm in the afternoon and a high of 18. Then the middle of the week looks much better with sunshine and 22 Wednesday, 24 Thursday, and 25 Friday before rain returns for the weekend. 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

0: That was Harry Styles starting things off for us this morning with American Girls right here on Sun 102. Daniel Esplin joining you once again, and hopefully you had a great weekend, a fantastic Father's Day, and a wet and wild start to summer, which, by the way, it does sound like we will have rain continuing here over the next little while, though I'm keeping my fingers crossed that it dries out for Wednesday, because that's when we have our first Taste of Summer charity barbecue powered by Kingston Midstream once again. And yeah, this is an opportunity to help fundraise for some different organizations here in Estevan. And it all starts at Wood Country this Wednesday in support of Estevan Minor Soccer. Now, you can actually check out the full schedule and all of the organizations that we will be supporting right now at discoverestevan.com. Get all the details that you need. But basically, if you're summer savvy, you'll already have a stack of cash in your wallet in preparation for community barbecues. And yeah, with this one, it's a $5 minimum donation that'll get you your food and your drink and help out a lot of folks in our community. So there you go. We got a lot to cover here this morning, and more of today's best music on the way with Benson Boone, Mystical Magical, next.
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It's actually cloudy with a breeze here this morning. Not mystical or magical at all. 13 degrees, 20 the high, and there is a really good chance we'll see some more rain here today or more likely tomorrow at some point. We'll have details on that, though, coming up for you in just a moment. Right now, though, this is Kygo with Selena Gomez, and it ain't me.

0: Someone at two, that was Kygo with Selena Gomez and It Ain't Me. Coming up, we have your number one song from the American Top 40 Countdown. And yeah, we actually didn't see a lot of action with the top 10 this last weekend, though. Tame Impala moved into the top 10 at 10 with Dracula. It's kind of exciting. We also had Sienna Spiro move in at number 9 with Die on This Hill. I still don't think we have that in our library, but I'll have to look into that. And then, yeah, the rest of the songs pretty much stayed put or were on their way out. You had Somber with Homewrecker moving up to 4. And yeah, the number one song that we have coming up after a look at the weather is once again Olivia Dean with So Easy to Fall in Love.
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0: Mainly cloudy today with a 60% chance of showers or a thunderstorm and a high of 20 degrees. Tonight, showers continue with a low of 11. And then tomorrow, we'll see more showers with another risk of a thunderstorm in the afternoon and a high of 18. You can find your full five-day forecast anytime at discoverestevan.com.
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1: Happy Monday, June 22nd, and congratulations to this year's graduates. Hopefully everyone had a safe, memorable, and well-deserved graduation weekend. I'm Daniel Esplin. Graduation day arrived for Estevan Comprehensive School students with nearly 170 graduates crossing the stage at Affinity Place. Principal James Jones says the ceremony brings together students, families, educators, and community partners to celebrate years of hard work and achievement.
2: We want to see them go on and have great success outside of Estevan Comp, and we know that these graduates are going to go on to do bright and great things in our community and beyond. And so today, when we can celebrate those accomplishments, I think it means a lot to those graduates, and it's something that they're going to mark as a moment and a memory in time in their chapter of education.
1: Many graduates are now heading to post-secondary education, while others are entering the workforce. Producers are being encouraged to stay alert as New World scareworm cases continue appearing more frequently in parts of the United States. The situation is being closely monitored, says Saskatchewan Ministry of Agriculture Chief Veterinary Officer Stephanie Smith.
3: There's a few things going on, and we're working, across Canada as well with the other provinces to keep track of things. Formerly, there is monitoring occurring through Canada Border Services Agency. They have this pest on their radar. And, of course, the restrictions that have been placed by Canadian Food Inspection Agency around preventing movement of livestock, including horses, definitely helps us to limit that risk of movement.
1: Smith says producers should also be aware that pets can be susceptible to the parasite. Shoreline railways across Saskatchewan are receiving a boost through $1 million in provincial funding. Discover Estevan Scott Bolton explains where the money will be going and some of the projects it will support.
4: The program supports projects including track rehabilitation, bridge repairs, and safety improvements at crossings. Private rail operators match the provincial contributions through the Short Line Railway Improvement Program. More than 150 communities in Saskatchewan are located along short line rail routes. The network plays a key role in moving grain, potash, energy products, and other goods. Big Sky Rail and Great Western Railway were among the companies receiving the largest funding allocations.
1: The Canadian Tire Jumpstart fundraiser is helping level the playing field for young athletes in the community. Jessica Lemereau, co-owner of Estevan Canadian Tire, says proceeds from the month-long campaign stay local and help children access sports they might otherwise miss out on.
5: It's just giving everyone the same opportunity. Parents are able, or family members are able, to apply for individual grants to be able to help support their family. And then community programming are also able to apply if they have an initiative that they would like to start.
1: More than $3,000 has already been raised since June 1st.
0: Discover Estevan Sports.
1: Archers from across Saskatchewan gathered in Estevan over the weekend for the Outdoor 3D Provincials. Moose Creek Archery Club president Corey Rux says the Southeast has seen strong interest in competitive archery for more than a decade.
6: We have had our archery club out in Oxbow here for, I'm going to say it's just over 12 years we've been running. And we run an indoor program with kids all winter long, and Estevan does the same thing. It's called the Junior Olympic Program, and kids shoot targets throughout the winter and then transition to some target and some 3D outdoors in the summer.
1: Ruck says the course featured a variety of 3D animal targets with competitors aiming for vital areas to secure points. After being blown out by the Cubs on Friday, the Toronto Blue Jays responded with an 8-6 victory on Saturday. The win gives Toronto some momentum heading into a three-game series against the Houston Astros, which begins tonight. And then in the CFL, the Saskatchewan Roughriders needed overtime, but they got the job done Saturday in Calgary. Trevor Harris threw for 349 yards and three touchdowns, while Kian Schaefer-Baker caught two of those scores in a 40-37 win over the Stampeders. The Riders will look to stay unbeaten Friday night when they host the Toronto Argonauts.
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1: We're starting the week with more clouds and more rain chances. Today is mainly cloudy with a 6% chance of showers or a thunderstorm and a high of 20. Tonight, showers move through with a low of 11. Tuesday brings more showers with the risk of a thunderstorm in the afternoon and a high of 18. After that, we dry out for a few days with sunshine Wednesday, Thursday, and Friday before another wet stretch moves in for the weekend. 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

Gone, gone, gone. David Guetta, Teddy Swims, Tones and I on Sun 102. This is Daniel Esplin back with you Monday morning. Right now we have Finger 11 with One Thing. And coming up in a moment, we'll have Brock join us from Country 106.1 for the question of the day.

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1: Good morning and happy Monday. We're getting right in to our question of the day today, and it's a good one. You even said so yourself.
2: I did, yeah.
1: Of course, Monday, I'm kind of hungry, so that's what made me think of this question. What is the best leftover food?
2: Do you want me to go first?
1: Yeah, I'm excited to hear your answer. Seems like you put a lot of thought into it.
2: There's one thing that came into my mind, and this has been my favorite all the way back since I was a wee little guy, and it is leftover KFC chicken.
1: Wow. Going leftover chicken.
2: Yeah, my Nana, she used to always, like, the family, they would get a bucket of chicken or whatever, and she would always save a couple of pieces for me, throw it in the freezer, and then when I'd go and visit them, she'd let it thaw out in the fridge, and there's just something about it, like the temperature change. I don't know if it causes anything with the elemental way that it's all put together. I'm not a science guy, but I am a food guy, and that is my favorite.
1: Nice. That's a great answer. I'm going to the movie theater with mine. I'm going leftover popcorn.
2: Yeah.
1: Don't eat all of it, and you know, you kind of let that butter soak into it a little bit. Oh my God, chef's kiss. It is just as good, if not better, the next day than it is when you first get it. Obviously, fresh popcorn wins, but the day after, it is so much better, too.
2: Even a couple days later, not going to lie, I'd still go for it.
1: Oh, yeah, me too. I'm eating that thing until it's gone, so.
2: Of course, we want to find out everyone else's favorite best leftover as well. You can hit us up in the comments section on the Facebook post on Sun and Country.
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2: 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The O is actually a zero, though, FYI.
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4: Mainly cloudy today with a 60% chance of showers or even a thunderstorm and a high of 20. Tonight, showers continue with the risk of a thunderstorm and a low of 11. And then Tuesday stays wet with showers and the risk of a thunderstorm once more in the afternoon and a high of 18. Your full five-day forecast is always available at discoveresvan.com.
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0: That was President Pablo, because I do want someone or two. Before that, Olivia Rodrigo and Drop Dead. This is Daniel Esplin here with you once again, Monday morning, and we got a little bit of a break from the rain, though it's hard to say how long that will last. Sun's starting to come up. It's 13 degrees with breeze, 20 the high, and we will have your news, weather, and sports coming up here at the top of the hour as well. I'll have another keyword to share for you with our River Jam ticket giveaway, and I'll let you know who we had as the big winner on Friday as well.
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1: It's Monday, June 22nd, and with the amount of rain we've seen over the past week, there's a pretty good chance a lot of people won't need to water their lawns again until August. I'm Daniel Espelin. The Estevan Comprehensive School Class of 2026 celebrated graduation this last weekend at Affinity Place. Valedictorian Charlotte Waldegger addressed her classmates during the ceremony and says her speech focused on reflecting on the moment while encouraging students to do their best moving forward.
2: My speech is basically just like my thoughts about graduation right now and kind of some advice going forward. Just do your best. That's all you can do.
1: Close to 170 students crossed the stage during this year's graduation ceremony. A parasite outbreak south of the border is being closely monitored as New World scareworm continues to be reported in southern states like Texas. If the parasite is ever detected in Canada, Saskatchewan Ministry of Agriculture Chief Veterinary Officer Stephanie Smith says a response plan is already in place.
3: New World scareworm is a federally immediately notifiable disease because there are trade impacts, when that pest is present. So in those cases, Canadian Food Inspection Agency is the lead responder. If we were to see a detection, likely what that means is a quarantine that gets placed on the premises where the New World scareworm is present and treatment that's applied to make sure that animals heal and that we don't see, further spread of the flies.
1: Smith says our colder climate makes the chances of a long-term outbreak very unlikely. Annual funding for Saskatchewan Shortline Railways has now been announced by the provincial government. Discover Estevan's Scott Bolton has more on the dollar amount and where the funding will be directed.
4: A total of $1 million will be shared among 14 rail operators across the province. The funding will support infrastructure projects aimed at keeping the rail network safe and reliable. Shortline Railways help connect Saskatchewan products to markets around the world. The province says moving more freight by rail also helps protect highways from heavy truck traffic. The rail system covers over 2,100 kilometers of track in Saskatchewan.
1: Support continues to grow for the Canadian Tire Jumpstart fundraiser in Estevan. Local Canadian Tire co-owner Jessica Lamoureux says the campaign helps local children who need assistance paying for sports registration fees and equipment.
5: We also have a bake sale with a bunch of goodies. Those funds will also help support children locally in Estevan and area. And all funds raised here stay in this area as well.
1: With donations coming through store tills, a bake sale, and a food truck, Lamoureux hopes to reach the campaign's $15,000 goal by June 30th.
0: Discover Estevan Sports.
1: The Outdoor 3D Provincials brought archers from across Saskatchewan to the range near Boundary Dam Power Station over the weekend. Moose Creek Archery Club President Corey Ruck says outdoor 3D events are a great way to attract people who are interested in hunting and archery.
6: It attracts a lot of hunters because you get to go out and shoot at life-size animal targets, right from a rabbit right up to a life-size moose, and we even have a 7-foot-tall Sasquatch out there on the course.
1: More than 70 archers attended the event, including competitors from as far away as Saskatoon. And then in the big leagues, the Toronto Blue Jays head into tonight's game against Houston, coming off an 8-6 win over the Chicago Cubs on Saturday. Toronto salvaged a split in the series and continues to battle for ground in the AL East standings. First pitch against the Astros is set for 5:07 p.m. tonight. And then in the CFL, the Saskatchewan Roughriders survived a thriller Saturday night at McMahon Stadium. Calgary tied the game late in the fourth quarter, and the teams traded field goals in overtime before Tommy Stevens scored the game-winning touchdown for Saskatchewan. The Riders improved to 2-0 with a 40-37 victory and returned home Friday night to host the Toronto Argonauts.
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1: Keep the rain gear closed for the next couple of days. Today brings mainly cloudy skies with a 60% chance of showers or a thunderstorm and a high of 20. Tonight, showers continue with the risk of a thunderstorm and a low of 11. Tomorrow stays rainy with a high of 18. Then we get a nice break through the middle of the week with sunshine Wednesday through Friday and highs climbing from 22 to 25 before rain returns for the weekend. Of course, you could stay weather ready by downloading the Discover Estevan app.
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0: Keeping it creeping. That was Justin Bieber starting things off for us this hour on Sum 102 with Speed Demon. And yeah, happy Monday. This is Daniel Esplin back with you once again. Hopefully you had a great weekend. And yeah, hopefully you're ready to enjoy this sunshine here this morning while it lasts. We got a 60% chance of showers today and even more likely chance tomorrow. And then thankfully for Wednesday, back to some sunshine. And that's going to be huge because Wednesday, we're kicking off our Taste of Summer charity barbecue once again with Kingston Midstream. And yeah, we have all the locations, all the details at discoverestevan.com. $5 minimum donation for your food and your drink. That's 11 to 1. And we're actually going to be starting things off on Kensington Ave at Wood Country Building Services in support of Estevan Minor Soccer. So yeah, save the dates Wednesdays all the way till August 12th. And make sure you check out all these locations and all of the folks we will be supporting with your generous donations and your hungry stomach. So there you go. We got a lot to cover here this morning. I'll have your next keyword to win a River Jam ticket coming up in about 10 minutes' time. And of course, more of today's best music is on the way with Dua Lipa and Levitating. I'm next.
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We started doing River Jam 26 ticket giveaways last Wednesday, and we had another winner on Friday. I'll let you know who that is in a moment, and I'll share today's keyword so that way you can get in on the action for one of our 10 tickets that we have to give away total. Huge shout out to the Knights of Columbus and Hidden Valley Golf and RV Resort. We'll have some more details, plus a look at the weather after Andy Grammer with Honey, I'm Good. No.

0: true.
1: Congratulations are in order this morning to Jenny Wiggett, our Friday winner of a River Jam 26 ticket. She sent us Fog Dog to the Someone or Two Facebook page. Of course, you got a chance here today to win big as well. Our keyword is July 4th. That is the date of the event. That'll be at Hidden Valley RV and Golf Resort. And yeah, we'll have all week here this week with ticket giveaways, and then Monday, Tuesday next week as well, with the final winner being announced Tuesday, as Wednesday is Canada Day, and ain't nobody coming in here to announce any winners or anything like that. So there you go. We got a post up right now with the Sun 102 Facebook page. Make sure you put in the comments July 4th there, and hit me up with the Sun 102 talking text line at 634-1023. So that way you have two entries for the day. We have a look at the weather on the way for you this morning as well. Taylor Swift with her latest single, I Knew It, I Knew Ya.
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1: Mainly cloudy today with a 60% chance of showers or a thunderstorm and a high of 20 degrees. Tonight, showers continue with a low of 11. And then tomorrow, we'll see more showers with another risk of a thunderstorm in the afternoon and a high of 18. You can find your full five-day forecast anytime at discoverestevan.com.
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1: Good morning. It's Monday, June 22nd. And after a full day of rain yesterday, you'd think the clouds would be running out of water by now, but apparently not. I'm Daniel Espelin. Nearly 170 students crossed the stage during Estevan Comprehensive School's graduation ceremony at Affinity Place. Principal James Jones says the event celebrates not only academic achievement, but also the support students received from families, teachers, businesses, and the community.
2: Anytime you can celebrate the accomplishments of your own children, it's a wonderful opportunity. And I know all of the parents, guardians, and the community are very, very proud of the accomplishments of our graduates.
1: Graduates are now heading into post-secondary education, the workforce, or taking a gap year. New World screwworm is being closely monitored as cases continue to move north through parts of the Americas. Saskatchewan Ministry of Agriculture Chief Veterinary Officer Stephanie Smith says long-term outbreaks here are unlikely.
3: We've seen this pest spreading down south through South and Central America and the recent detections into the U.S., so we're certainly keeping a close eye on that. In terms of movements into Canada, we are very blessed in the fact that we have the climate that we do that isn't going to allow any long-term establishment.
1: Smith says producers should still keep an eye on cattle crossing the border and watch for signs of the parasite. The Saskatchewan government is providing $1 million to support short-line railways across the province. Discover Estevan's Scott Bolton explains where the funding will be going.
4: The money will help pay for track upgrades, bridge maintenance, crossing improvements, and other infrastructure projects. The Short-Line Railway Improvement Program is a 50-50 cost-sharing agreement with privately owned rail companies. Provincial officials say the rail network helps move bulk commodities or reducing wear and tear on highways. 14 provincially regulated short-line railways operate more than 2,000 kilometers of track in Saskatchewan. The largest allocation went to Great Western Railway, which received more than $242,000.
1: A fundraiser at the Estevan Canadian Tire on Friday is helping more local kids get involved in sports and recreation. Co-owner Jessica Lemereau says the June campaign supports Jumpstart, helping families cover costs such as registration fees and equipment.
5: So it helps to get local children to be able to participate in the game. So for those who can't afford necessarily like registration cost, equipment cost, it just helps their children to be able to apply to get into those activities with other children.
1: The fundraiser runs through June 30th with a goal of raising $15,000.
0: Discover Estevan Sports.
1: Archers from across Saskatchewan gathered in Estevan area over the weekend for the Outdoors 3D Provincials. Moose Creek Archery Club President Corey Ruck says competitors traveled from all corners of the province to take part.
6: We have just over 70 archers registered coming from North Battleford, Prince Albert, Saskatoon, Regina, Yorkton. So we've had several archers travel quite a distance to get here.
1: Ruck says the event was organized in partnership with the local Estevan Archery Club. The Toronto Blue Jays bounced back with an 8-6 win over the Chicago Cubs on Saturday. The victory helped Toronto earn a split over the weekend series after a tough 16-2 loss on Friday. The Jays are back in action tonight as they open a 3-game series against the Houston Astros. The Saskatchewan Rough Riders remain unbeaten with a dynamic 40-37 overtime win over the Calgary Stampeders on Saturday. Tommy Stevens scored the winning touchdown from 1 yard out in overtime to seal the victory. The Riders are now 2-0 and return home Friday night to face the Toronto Argonauts.
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1: A wet start to the week across southeast Saskatchewan. Mainly cloudy today with a 60% chance of showers or a thunderstorm and a high of 20. Tonight, showers continue with a risk of a thunderstorm and a low of 11. Tomorrow stays wet with showers and the risk of a thunderstorm in the afternoon and a high of 18. Then the middle of the week looks much better with sunshine and 22 Wednesday, 24 Thursday, and 25 Friday before rain returns for the weekend. 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
0: This is our home. 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Sun 102.

60% chance of showers today. 100%. We'll see a few more tomorrow as well. And then sunshine before a wet and wild weekend. We'll have details on all that coming up in a moment. Plus, we have Neil from Murray GM joining the show after Loud Luxury with Body.

0: Happy Monday. This is Daniel Esplin, joined by Neil from Murray GM. How's it going so far?
1: Fantastic, Dan. Fantastic Monday. The week of the June.
0: Yeah, and we got to talk about used vehicles here this morning. There has been some really nice ones coming onto the lot lately.
1: Yeah, there's been a fantastic used vehicle inventory, which we've never been able to boast of late. Of late, this is one of the very few times that we can say our used lot is kind of full. we are getting, we have gotten vehicles all the way from selling for about $8,000 all the way up to $75,000. There is a good selection to be had right now. 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There's price points, leaders there, very medium priced vehicles. It's something that people should check out. Anybody looking for, and used market is hot. Anybody looking for used vehicles right now, they are available right now.
0: And then these don't come available all the time, but when they do, people definitely want to check it out. The manager special, you got a demo model up for grabs.
1: Absolutely. There is a 2026 GMC Sierra truck, 1500. 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It's a GMC Sierra truck. Like I said, it's a demo, so it'll have a few kilometers on it, not overly too much. But if you need to know more about it, you got to contact us. We'll get you set up on the truck.
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0: Well, Neil, I hope you have a great week.
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0: Mainly cloudy today with a 60% chance of showers or even a thunderstorm and a high of 20. Tonight, showers continue with the risk of a thunderstorm and a low of 11. And then Tuesday stays wet with showers and the risk of a thunderstorm once more in the afternoon and a high of 18. Your full 5-day forecast is always available at discoveresvan.com.
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0: Talk Time Machine on Sum 102. This is Daniel Esplin back with you on this somewhat sunny Monday morning. It's still 13 degrees outside with a breeze. And yeah, we have a break from the rain, though it's hard to say how long that will last. We'll have some details on that, though, coming up here at the top of the hour with your news, weather, and sports. And then shortly thereafter, I'll have clue number one for this week's mystery movie contest. Your chance to win two tickets to the Orpheum Theater come Friday morning. And yeah, we had a great call this last Friday, actually, with I don't even remember who, but somebody got the big win. And yeah, I wish I would have brought it up because that's pretty much all the details I know. So, got more today's best music on the way with Outkast and Hey Ya coming up next.
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1: Happy Monday, June 22nd, and congratulations to this year's graduates. Hopefully everyone had a safe, memorable, and well-deserved graduation weekend. I'm Daniel Esplin. Graduation day arrived for Estevan Comprehensive School students with nearly 170 graduates crossing the stage at Affinity Place. Principal James Jones says the ceremony brings together students, families, educators, and community partners to celebrate years of hard work and achievement.
2: We want to see them go on and have great success outside of Estevan Comp, and we know that these graduates are going to go on to do bright and great things in our community and beyond. And so today, when we can celebrate those accomplishments, I think it means a lot to those graduates, and it's something that they're going to mark as a moment and a memory in time in their chapter of education.
1: Many graduates are now heading to post-secondary education, while others are entering the workforce. Producers are being encouraged to stay alert as New World scareworm cases continue appearing more frequently in parts of the United States. The situation is being closely monitored, says Saskatchewan Ministry of Agriculture Chief Veterinary Officer Stephanie Smith.
3: There's a few things going on, and we're working, across Canada as well with the other provinces to keep track of things. Formerly, there is monitoring occurring through Canada Border Services Agency. They have this pest on their radar. And, of course, the restrictions that have been placed by Canadian Food Inspection Agency around preventing movement of livestock, including horses, definitely helps us to limit that risk of movement.
1: Smith says producers should also be aware that pets can be susceptible to the parasite. Shortline railways across Saskatchewan are receiving a boost through $1 million in provincial funding. Discover Estevan Scott Bolton explains where the money will be going and some of the projects it will support.
4: The program supports projects including track rehabilitation, bridge repairs, and safety improvements at crossings. Private rail operators match the provincial contributions through the Short Line Railway Improvement Program. More than 150 communities in Saskatchewan are located along short line rail routes. The network plays a key role in moving grain, potash, energy products, and other goods. Big Sky Rail and Great Western Railway were among the companies receiving the largest funding allocations.
1: The Canadian Tire Jumpstart fundraiser is helping level the playing field for young athletes in the community. Jessica Lemereau, co-owner of Estevan Canadian Tire, says proceeds from the month-long campaign stay local and help children access sports they might otherwise miss out on.
5: It's just giving everyone the same opportunity. Parents are able, or family members are able, to apply for individual grants to be able to help support their family. And then community programming are also able to apply if they have an initiative that they would like to start.
1: More than $3,000 has already been raised since June 1st.
0: Discover Estevan Sports.
1: Archers from across Saskatchewan gathered in Estevan over the weekend for the Outdoor 3D Provincials. Moose Creek Archery Club president Corey Rux says the Southeast has seen strong interest in competitive archery for more than a decade.
6: We have had our archery club out in Oxbow here for, I'm going to say it's just over 12 years we've been running. And we run an indoor program with kids all winter long, and Estevan does the same thing. It's called the Junior Olympic Program, and kids shoot targets throughout the winter and then transition to some target and some 3D outdoors in the summer.
1: Rux says the course featured a variety of 3D animal targets with competitors aiming for vital areas to secure points. After being blown out by the Cubs on Friday, the Toronto Blue Jays responded with an 8-6 victory on Saturday. The win gives Toronto some momentum heading into a three-game series against the Houston Astros, which begins tonight. And then in the CFL, the Saskatchewan Rough Riders needed overtime, but they got the job done Saturday in Calgary. Trevor Harris threw for 349 yards and three touchdowns, while Kian Schaefer-Baker caught two of those scores in a 40-37 win over the Stampeders. The Riders will look to stay unbeaten Friday night when they host the Toronto Argonauts.
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1: We're starting the week with more clouds and more rain chances. Today is mainly cloudy with a 6% chance of showers or a thunderstorm and a high of 20. Tonight, showers move through with a low of 11. Tuesday brings more showers with the risk of a thunderstorm in the afternoon and a high of 18. After that, we dry out for a few days with sunshine Wednesday, Thursday, and Friday before another wet stretch moves in for the weekend. Make sure you stay weather ready by downloading the Discover Estevan app.
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0: That was Zara Larsson starting things off this hour for us on Sun 102 with Midnight Sun. How fun. Daniel Esplund joining you once again. Happy Monday, by the way. And yeah, looks like we got some more clouds overhead. Rain is likely. That's tomorrow as well. But thankfully, come Wednesday, we should be in for some nicer weather, which will be great for our first Taste of Summer charity barbecue. I'll give you some details on that, though, before the hour ends. And yeah, right now I have clue number one for this week's Mystery Movie Contest. Coming up on Friday, I'll have a chance around this time to win two tickets to the Orpheum Theater. And yeah, our clue this morning is a man raised far from civilization must leave the only home he's ever known when an unexpected visitor changes his life forever. Along the way, he discovers that fitting into a new world isn't always easy. So there you go. I'll have some more clues for you later this week. And of course, come Friday morning, a plethora as well. So that way you can get the big win. Still to come in the hour, we have a special interview with two folks part of the World of Outlaws Modified Series Tour. We also have more of today's best music on the way. And that's going to be with Ray, Where Is My Husband, coming up next.
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Well, unfortunately, in the forecast, it looks like summer is starting the same way that spring ended. That's wet and wild, at least for a few days here this week. We will get a break from the sounds of things Wednesday, Thursday, and Friday, and I will have some more details on that. Plus, the Taste of Summer Charity Barbecue coming up for you after James Arthur with Say You Won't Let Go.

0: This is Daniel Esplin back with you on Cell 102, and I got a few dates for you to save every Wednesday from now until August 12th. That is when we're going to be doing our Taste of Summer charity barbecues with Kingston Midstream. And yeah, we're kicking it off here this Wednesday over at Wood Country Building Supplies. That'll be 11 to 1 in support of Estevan Minor Soccer. Once again, this year, it'll be a $5 minimum donation to grab your food and your drink. And we have a lot of folks that we are supporting here over the summer, including, but not limited to, the Estevan Early Years Family Resource Center, Envision Counseling, the St. Joseph's Hospital Foundation. And so, yeah, there is a lot of folks that'll benefit from you feeding the beast. That is, taking care of those hunger cravings and stopping by for a little bit of fun. Now, I'll be doing the first broadcast here on Wednesday from 11 to 1. And then after that, Brock from Country 106.1 and expert news correspondent Lois Fever will be doing a little bit of a switcheroo here or there. So yeah, we're expecting a lot of success once again this year living here in such a generous community. And so make sure you check out discoverestevan.com. We got all the details, the dates, and everything you need to know for this year's Taste of Summer charity barbecue with Kingston Midstream, Goliath Disposal, and JF Custom Creations.
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0: Mainly cloudy today with a 60% chance of showers or a thunderstorm and a high of 20 degrees. Tonight, showers continue with a low of 11. And then tomorrow, we'll see more showers with another risk of a thunderstorm in the afternoon and a high of 18. You can find your full five-day forecast anytime at discoverestevan.com.
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1: It's Monday, June 22nd, and with the amount of rain we've seen over the past week, there's a pretty good chance a lot of people won't need to water their lawns again until August. I'm Daniel Espelin. The Estevan Comprehensive School Class of 2026 celebrated graduation this last weekend at Affinity Place. Valedictorian Charlotte Waldegger addressed her classmates during the ceremony and says her speech focused on reflecting on the moment while encouraging students to do their best moving forward.
2: My speech is basically just like my thoughts about graduation right now and kind of some advice going forward. Just do your best. That's all you can do.
1: Close to 170 students crossed the stage during this year's graduation ceremony. A parasite outbreak south of the border is being closely monitored as New World scareworm continues to be reported in southern states like Texas. If the parasite is ever detected in Canada, Saskatchewan Ministry of Agriculture Chief Veterinary Officer Stephanie Smith says a response plan is already in place.
3: New World scareworm is a federally immediately notifiable disease because there are trade impacts, when that pest is present. So in those cases, Canadian Food Inspection Agency is the lead responder. If we were to see a detection, likely what that means is a quarantine that gets placed on the premises where the New World scareworm is present and treatment that's applied to make sure that animals heal and that we don't see, further spread of the flies.
1: Smith says our colder climate makes the chances of a long-term outbreak very unlikely. Annual funding for Saskatchewan Shortline Railways has now been announced by the provincial government. Discover Estevan's Scott Bolton has more on the dollar amount and where the funding will be directed.
4: A total of $1 million will be shared among 14 rail operators across the province. The funding will support infrastructure projects aimed at keeping the rail network safe and reliable. Shortline Railways help connect Saskatchewan products to markets around the world. The province says moving more freight by rail also helps protect highways from heavy truck traffic. The rail system covers over 2,100 kilometers of track in Saskatchewan.
1: Support continues to grow for the Canadian Tire Jumpstart fundraiser in Estevan. Local Canadian Tire co-owner Jessica Lamoureux

0: says the campaign helps local children who need assistance paying for sports registration fees and equipment.
1: We also have a bake sale with a bunch of goodies. Those funds will also help support children locally in Estevan and area. And all funds raised here stay in this area as well.
0: With donations coming through store tills, a bake sale, and a food truck, Limerow hopes to reach the campaign's $15,000 goal by June 30th.
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0: The Outdoor 3D Provincials brought archers from across Saskatchewan to the range near Boundary Dam Power Station over the weekend. Moose Creek Archery Club President Corey Ruck says outdoor 3D events are a great way to attract people who are interested in hunting and archery.
3: It attracts a lot of hunters because you get to go out and shoot at life-size animal targets, you know, right from a rabbit right up to a life-size moose, and we even have a 7-foot-tall Sasquatch out there on the course.
0: More than 70 archers attended the event, including competitors from as far away as Saskatoon. And then in the big leagues, the Toronto Blue Jays head into tonight's game against Houston, coming off an 8-6 win over the Chicago Cubs on Saturday. Toronto salvaged a split in the series and continues to battle for ground in the AL East standings. First pitch against the Astros is set for 5:07 p.m. tonight. And then in the CFL, the Saskatchewan Roughriders survived a thriller Saturday night at McMahon Stadium. Calgary tied the game late in the fourth quarter, and the teams traded field goals in overtime before Tommy Stevens scored the game-winning touchdown for Saskatchewan. The Riders improved to 2-0 with a 40-37 victory and returned home Friday night to host the Toronto Argonauts.
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0: Keep the rain gear close for the next couple of days. Today brings mainly cloudy skies with a 60% chance of showers or a thunderstorm and a high of 20. Tonight, showers continue with the risk of a thunderstorm and a low of 11. Tomorrow stays rainy with a high of 18. Then we get a nice break through the middle of the week with sunshine Wednesday through Friday and highs climbing from 22 to 25 before rain returns for the weekend. Of course, you can stay weather ready by downloading the Discover Estevan app.
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I've got to say, four flowers. This has got to be one of the best stretches of wet weather we've seen in quite a few years, and it will likely continue today, tomorrow, and then we should get about 3 days with a break from the rain. We'll have some details on that coming up for you in just a moment. Right now, though, this is The Weeknd with Heartless.

0: Happy Monday. This is Daniel Esplin here with you once again, and we have two special guests joining us on the phone all the way from down south in the USA. Robbie Roselli and Tyler Erb, thank you so much for your time first off.
1: Yeah, thanks for having me on, Dan.
2: Absolutely.
0: And we'll get right into this. For the folks that don't know what's going on, just down south, North Dakota, we have the World of Outlaws Late Model Series. Robbie, what can you tell us about this?
1: Yeah, so June 28th at 7 o'clock, we'll be having the World of Outlaws Late Models making their trip up here. Last year, they came here and put on one whale of a show. They hadn't been here before since 1989. Tim McCready ended up winning that, and he'll be back in action. We got a pulled pork feed from 2 to 4, and that's free for anyone that has a grandstand pass or a pit pass. You can come down in the pits and mingle with the drivers, check out the cars, and we'll have some other fun stuff going on there that we'll get into. But we got drivers from all over the place coming. Bobby Pierce will be here. Jonathan Davenport, which he's a past Lucas Oil National Champion. Nick Hoffman will be coming. Ryan Gustin. Another guy that's actually on the phone is he just picked up a big win last weekend at West Virginia Motor Speedway that paid $30,000 to win. I'll let him introduce himself here.
2: Yeah, how's it going? I'm Tyler Erb. I'm from New Waverly, Texas. I race with the World Outlaws. And yeah, we are headed to Minot for the World Outlaws race on the 28th, and just really looking forward to it. You know, I've never been there personally, but obviously I watched the race from last year, and you know, there was a bunch of lead changes. Really, really good race, and a beautiful facility too. Like just looking at all the pictures, you know, the huge covered grandstands and just everything they have going on is super exciting. And you know, I know everybody is super excited to go there. And some guys are going back for the second time. And for a lot of us, this will be our first time there. So really looking forward to being there for the race.
0: And you mentioned before we started the interview just how many races you do throughout the year. And I was blown away. I didn't expect it to be as many as it is.
2: Yeah, I mean, the World Outlaws run 61 races all across North America from you know, Florida to Louisiana, and then all the way north to North Dakota and everything to the east of that. So anywhere in between New York, you know, Missouri, Kentucky, Ohio, the Carolinas, really everything from the Midwest over to the east. We've raced all over. And yeah, it's a grinding tour. We start, you know, the last weekend of January, and our finale is in Charlotte at the dirt track at Charlotte Motor Speedway. On November, first weekend of November, and it's a lot of fun. It's a lot of traveling. You know, we obviously go to a lot of places. Personally, I've been to North Dakota once, but a lot of us, you know, never go there just for a weekly race. So it's really cool. It takes us to a lot of new places. We meet a lot of cool fans and see different parts of the country. So yeah, this is we're at the halfway point right now. So we're at like right at 28 because we had a rain out or two. So yeah, we're basically directly halfway in our schedule right now, and the next 10 races are the meat of our schedule when we come up to y'all's place there and, you know, really all the Dakotas. And we're currently sitting in Wisconsin when we race tonight and tomorrow for 12,000 and 25,000. And, yeah, it's a really cool thing. And if you've never been, you should definitely check it out, Google it, you know, just watch YouTube, anything. You can be amazed at the show that gets put on, and, you know, definitely should come out and support it. And, you know, I'd love to continue going back. That's part of why I run World Outlaws is I really want to go to this part of the country and race, and just really looking forward to it.
0: Well, more with Robbie Roselli and Tyler Herb talking about the World of Outlaws Late Model Series in a moment. First, though, a look at the weather is on the way, and, of course, more of today's best music.
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0: Mainly cloudy today with a 60% chance of showers or even a thunderstorm and a high of 20. Tonight, showers continue with the risk of a thunderstorm and a low of 11. Then Tuesday stays wet with showers and the risk of a thunderstorm once more in the afternoon and a high of 18. Your full five-day forecast is always available at discoverestevan.com.
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0: We're back with Robbie Rosselli and Tyler Erb talking about the World of Outlaw Late Model Series event coming up on the 28th, just south of the border. And Tyler, you're talking about your love of racing, and I was wondering if you could also give us some details on what late models are and maybe how they're, say, different than some of the sports mods or other sorts of racers that people here in Estevan may be more familiar with.
1: A modified is technically a stock front clip car. A late model is totally a tubular, one-off design race car, quick changer ends, 900 horsepower, Chevrolet or Ford engines. Really, there's no rules as far as the motors go. It's all chassis and suspension rules. So in retrospect, it's the hardest version of racing is the best way to describe it. You know, Tony Stewart, Kyle Larson, guys like that have even said it's the hardest cars to drive and to be good at, and they put on some of the best racing just because they're so technical and, the bodies are so trick-looking, and it's not like a normal car you would ever see rolling down the road. And it's, it's just, personally, I think it's the best form of short track racing, and, I'm excited to be a part of it.
0: And I hope you have great luck on the 28th and with the entire World of Outlaw Late Model Series. And Robbie, I just want to, before we wrap things up, just want to mention with the actual race on the 28th, as I understand it, there's going to be some support class races as well with the modifieds. And we actually have a local racer from Estevan that's going to be a part of that. But can you talk about the support class races as well?
2: Yeah, so in conjunction with the late models, we'll be having the IMCA A-Mods racing with them as a support class. And I know there's confirmation that one of your guys' local top drivers, Aaron Turnbull, will be there. So that'll be exciting race two as well. Last year, I think we had like 36 modified. So it should be a good field of cars. And like I said, we got a pulled pork feed from 2 to 4. That's free, again, if you have a grandstand or a pit pass. And we'll have a DJ there. We actually got a dunk tank. And Tyler, I believe you told me 2-3 weeks ago that you were going to step up and be in that dunk tank. Is that still standing true?
1: Yeah, absolutely. I'll be in the dunk tank from 2 to 4. So hopefully, I haven't seen a lot of North Dakota sports in my life, so I'd imagine they know how to do stick and ball sports, but I'd hope they could hit the target and, put me in the tank. And if they can't, boo to them.
0: Well, that is awesome. And yeah, before we let you go, where can people find some more information about the races?
2: Yeah, so you can check out our Nodak Speedway Facebook page. There's some information on there about the race that's coming up, as well as like our weekly racing. You can go to racenodak.com, and there should be a link on there to get tickets, or you can call 701-822-7223, and we can get you set up to get you some tickets purchased.
0: And Tyler, where can we send people to find out more about you?
1: Yeah, we're on Facebook, Twitter, Instagram, Tyler Erb Racing, or Best Performance Motorsports. You can buy apparel, t-shirts, stickers, hats, underwear, jeans, socks, anything you could imagine. We sell stuff like that, and keep up with all of our social media pages. And, hopefully, we get a huge crowd and meet a lot of new fans, and it'd be really exciting.
2: Yeah. And with that being said, a lot of these drivers do haul around a souvenir apparel trailer. So get there early if you guys want to purchase t-shirts, hats. Some of them even bring door panels. It's an experience that is highly recommended to come and attend.
0: Well, gentlemen, it has been an absolute pleasure to speak with you here today, and great luck on the 28th with the races.
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1: Good morning. It's Monday, June 22nd. And after a full day of rain yesterday, you'd think the clouds would be running out of water by now, but apparently not. I'm Daniel Espelin. Nearly 170 students crossed the stage during Estevan Comprehensive School's graduation ceremony at Affinity Place. Principal James Jones says the event celebrates not only academic achievement, but also the support students receive from families, teachers, businesses, and the community.
2: Anytime you can celebrate the accomplishments of your own children, it's a wonderful opportunity. And I know all of the parents, guardians, and the community are very, very proud of the accomplishments of our graduates.
1: Graduates are now heading into post-secondary education, the workforce, or taking a gap year. New World screwworm is being closely monitored as cases continue to move north through parts of the Americas. Saskatchewan Ministry of Agriculture Chief Veterinary Officer Stephanie Smith says long-term outbreaks here are unlikely.
3: We've seen this pest spreading down south through South and Central America and the recent detections into the U.S., so we're certainly keeping a close eye on that. In terms of movements into Canada, we are very blessed in the fact that we have the climate that we do that isn't going to allow any long-term establishment.
1: Smith says producers should still keep an eye on cattle crossing the border and watch for signs of the parasite. The Saskatchewan government is providing $1 million to support short-line railways across the province. Discover Estevan's Scott Bolton explains where the funding will be going.
4: The money will help pay for track upgrades, bridge maintenance, crossing improvements, and other infrastructure projects. The short-line railway improvement program is a 50-50 cost-sharing agreement with privately owned rail companies. Provincial officials say the rail network helps move bulk commodities or reducing wear and tear on highways. 14 provincially regulated short-line railways operate more than 2,000 kilometers of track in Saskatchewan. The largest allocation went to Great Western Railway, which received more than $242,000.
1: A fundraiser at the Estevan Canadian Tire on Friday is helping more local kids get involved in sports and recreation. Co-owner Jessica Lemereau says the June campaign supports Jumpstart, helping families cover costs such as registration fees and equipment.
5: So it helps to get local children to be able to participate in the game. So for those who can't afford necessarily like registration cost, equipment cost, it just helps their children to be able to apply to get into those activities with other children.
1: The fundraiser runs through June 30th with a goal of raising $15,000.
0: Discover Estevan Sports.
1: Archers from across Saskatchewan gathered in Estevan area over the weekend for the Outdoors 3D Provincials. Moose Creek Archery Club President Corey Ruck says competitors traveled from all corners of the province to take part.
6: We have just over 70 archers registered coming from North Battleford, Prince Albert, Saskatoon, Regina, Yorkton. So we've had several archers travel quite a distance to get here.
1: Ruck says the event was organized in partnership with the local Estevan Archery Club. The Toronto Blue Jays bounced back with an 8-6 win over the Chicago Cubs on Saturday. The victory helped Toronto earn a split over the weekend series after a tough 16-2 loss on Friday. The Jays are back in action tonight as they open a 3-game series against the Houston Astros. The Saskatchewan Roughriders remain unbeaten with a dynamic 40-37 overtime win over the Calgary Stampeders on Saturday. Tommy Stevens scored the winning touchdown from 1 yard out in overtime to seal the victory. The Riders are now 2-0 and return home Friday night to face the Toronto Argonauts.
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1: A wet start to the week across southeast Saskatchewan. Mainly cloudy today with a 60% chance of showers or a thunderstorm and a high of 20. Tonight, showers continue with the risk of a thunderstorm and a low of 11. Tomorrow stays wet with showers and the risk of a thunderstorm in the afternoon and a high of 18. Then the middle of the week looks much better with sunshine and 22 Wednesday, 24 Thursday, and 25 Friday before rain returns for the weekend. 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

Playing a little bit of everything here this morning for you on Sun 102. Sabrina Carpenter started the hour off with Feather. Of course, that was Chromeo, Jealous I Ain't With You. We have a new Music Monday single on the way from Con the Artist. And right now, this is the number 6 song from the American Top 40 Countdown, Ella Langley, Choosin' Texas.

0: Ending things with the sizzle of the hi-hats. New Music Monday, a Canadian artist from Toronto who's been on the scene for a while, though I don't think I've ever heard of him. Con the Artist with his latest, Where's Your Girlfriend? Probably the last thing you want to be asked. And yeah, the song came out April 24th. It's not set to be on an album, or at least a new album from Con the Artist has not been announced as of yet. But yeah, what do you think of it? Are you a big Con the Artist fan? Is there some other songs that I should check out from him that'll get me on the bandwagon? If there are, hit us up, 634-1023. And of course, if you'd like to have a say in what we play here on Sun 102, make sure you're entered to win Listener of the Week with the Blinging Bluebird, Rhinestone, and Sparkle Supply. They're located in Carlisle. Your opportunity to have a say in what we play is located at discoverestevan.com. So there you go. We got a look at the weather on the way as well. More of today's best music with Somber, who actually broke into the top five this weekend with the American Top 40 Countdown and Homewrecker.
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1: Discover Estevan weather.
0: Mainly cloudy today with a 60% chance of showers or a thunderstorm and a high of 20 degrees. Tonight, showers continue with a low of 11. And then tomorrow, we'll see more showers with another risk of a thunderstorm in the afternoon and a high of 18. You can find your full five-day forecast anytime at discoverestevan.com.
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More new music here Monday morning from a Canadian artist, Cameron Whitcomb, from his Deep Water EP. That was Kingdom of Fear right here on Sun 102. And right now we have Taylor Swift with The Fate of Ophelia.

0: Leaving fate to the flip of a coin. Santana with Chad Kruger. Why don't you and I right here on Sun 102. This is Daniel Esplin back with you Monday morning. And we announced our latest River Jam 26 ticket winner earlier this morning. Congratulations, though, once again, going out to Jenny Wiggett. And yeah, we have a full week here of you getting a chance to win another ticket to River Jam 26, which is happening July 4th. And that's actually our keyword here this morning. You could text July 4th to 634-1023 or hit us up on the Sun 102 Facebook page post that I put out here earlier this morning. Of course, we'll have a couple chances for you next week as well. We will be making the final winner announcement come Tuesday, since nobody will be here Wednesday to say anything on the radio. So there you go. We got all the details online. And coming up after a look at the weather, Ed Sheeran with Ozzy Zom.
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0: Mainly cloudy today with a 60% chance of showers or even a thunderstorm and a high of 20. Tonight, showers continue with the risk of a thunderstorm and a low of 11. And then Tuesday stays wet with showers and the risk of a thunderstorm once more in the afternoon and a high of 18. Your full five-day forecast is always available at discoverestevan.com.
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0: 10 points to you if you had some fun singing Oh Yeah along with Walk Off the Earth. That was Red Hands right here on Sun 102. Outside, it is cloudy, but we do not have any rain, at least over the radio station right now. Of course, there's probably one area, a little pasture, where they're getting a little bit of precipitation. But yeah, we are expecting it here today, tomorrow, and then after a break from Wednesday to Friday. Sounds like it'll be a wet and wild weekend once again. We'll have the details on that coming up for you at the top of the hour with your news, weather, and sports. And of course, there's more of today's best music that you could sing along to with Ariana Grande coming up next.
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1: Happy Monday, June 22nd, and congratulations to this year's graduates. Hopefully everyone had a safe, memorable, and well-deserved graduation weekend. I'm Daniel Esplin. Graduation day arrived for Estevan Comprehensive School students with nearly 170 graduates crossing the stage at Affinity Place. Principal James Jones says the ceremony brings together students, families, educators, and community partners to celebrate years of hard work and achievement.
2: We want to see them go on and have great success outside of Estevan Comp, and we know that these graduates are going to go on to do bright and great things in our community and beyond. And so today, when we can celebrate those accomplishments, I think it means a lot to those graduates, and it's something that they're going to mark as a moment and a memory in time in their chapter of education.
1: Many graduates are now heading to post-secondary education, while others are entering the workforce. Producers are being encouraged to stay alert as New World scareworm cases continue appearing more frequently in parts of the United States. The situation is being closely monitored, says Saskatchewan Ministry of Agriculture Chief Veterinary Officer Stephanie Smith.
3: There's a few things going on, and we're working, across Canada as well with the other provinces to keep track of things. Formerly, there is monitoring occurring through Canada Border Services Agency. They have this pest on their radar. And of course, the restrictions that have been placed by Canadian Food Inspection Agency around preventing movement of livestock, including horses, definitely helps us to limit that risk of movement.
1: Smith says producers should also be aware that pets can be susceptible to the parasite. Shoreline railways across Saskatchewan are receiving a boost through $1 million in provincial funding. Discover Estevan's Scott Bolton explains where the money will be going and some of the projects it will support.
4: The program supports projects including track rehabilitation, bridge repairs, and safety improvements at crossings. Private rail operators match the provincial contributions through the Short Line Railway Improvement Program. More than 150 communities in Saskatchewan are located along short line rail routes. The network plays a key role in moving grain, potash, energy products, and other goods. Big Sky Rail and Great Western Railway were among the companies receiving the largest funding allocations.
1: The Canadian Tire Jumpstart fundraiser is helping level the playing field for young athletes in the community. Jessica Lemereau, co-owner of Estevan Canadian Tire, says proceeds from the month-long campaign stay local and help children access sports they might otherwise miss out on.
5: It's just giving everyone the same opportunity. Parents are able, or family members are able, to apply for individual grants to be able to help support their family. And then community programming are also able to apply if they have an initiative that they would like to start.
1: More than $3,000 has already been raised since June 1st.
0: Discover Estevan Sports.
1: Archers from across Saskatchewan gathered in Estevan over the weekend for the Outdoor 3D Provincials. Moose Creek Archery Club President Corey Rux says the Southeast has seen strong interest in competitive archery for more than a decade.
6: We have had our archery club out in Oxbow here for, it's just over 12 years we've been running. And we run an indoor program with kids all winter long, and Estevan does the same thing. It's called the Junior Olympic Program, and kids shoot targets throughout the winter and then transition to some target and some 3D outdoors in the summer.
1: Rux says the course featured a variety of 3D animal targets with competitors aiming for vital areas to secure points. After being blown out by the Cubs on Friday, the Toronto Blue Jays responded with an 8-6 victory on Saturday. The win gives Toronto some momentum heading into a three-game series against the Houston Astros, which begins tonight. And then in the CFL, the Saskatchewan Roughriders needed overtime, but they got the job done Saturday in Calgary. Trevor Harris threw for 349 yards and three touchdowns, while Kian Schaefer-Baker caught two of those scores in a 40-37 win over the Stampeders. The Riders will look to stay unbeaten Friday night when they host the Toronto Argonauts.
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1: We're starting the week with more clouds and more rain chances. Today is mainly cloudy with a 6% chance of showers or a thunderstorm and a high of 20. Tonight, showers move through with a low of 11. Tuesday brings more showers with the risk of a thunderstorm in the afternoon and a high of 18. After that, we dry out for a few days with sunshine Wednesday, Thursday, and Friday before another wet stretch moves in for the weekend. 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
8: Mainly cloudy today with a 60% chance of showers or a thunderstorm and a high of 20 degrees. Tonight, showers continue with a low of 11. And then tomorrow, we'll see more showers with another risk of a thunderstorm in the afternoon and a high of 18. You can find your full five-day forecast anytime at discoverestevan.com.
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2: Mainly cloudy today with a 60% chance of showers or even a thunderstorm and a high of 20. Tonight, showers continue with the risk of a thunderstorm and a low of 11. Then Tuesday stays wet with showers and the risk of a thunderstorm once more in the afternoon and a high of 18. Your full five-day forecast is always available at discoverestevan.com.
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2: 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The pace of change and depth of knowledge needed to succeed in today's classroom would be intimidating to any adult. Graduating from high school is quite an achievement. 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
1: It's Monday, June 22nd, and with the amount of rain we've seen over the past week, there's a pretty good chance a lot of people won't need to water their lawns again until August. I'm Daniel Espelin. The Estevan Comprehensive School Class of 2026 celebrated graduation this last weekend at Affinity Place. Valedictorian Charlotte Waldegger addressed her classmates during the ceremony and says her speech focused on reflecting on the moment while encouraging students to do their best moving forward.
2: My speech is basically just like my thoughts about graduation right now and kind of some advice going forward. Just do your best. That's all you can do.
1: Close to 170 students crossed the stage during this year's graduation ceremony. A parasite outbreak south of the border is being closely monitored as New World scareworm continues to be reported in southern states like Texas. If the parasite is ever detected in Canada, Saskatchewan Ministry of Agriculture Chief Veterinary Officer Stephanie Smith says a response plan is already in place.
3: New World scareworm is a federally immediately notifiable disease because there are trade impacts, when that pest is present. So in those cases, Canadian Food Inspection Agency is the lead responder. If we were to see a detection, likely what that means is a quarantine that gets placed on the premises where the New World scareworm is present and treatment that's applied to make sure that animals heal and that we don't see, further spread of the flies.
1: Smith says our colder climate makes the chances of a long-term outbreak very unlikely. Annual funding for Saskatchewan Shortline Railways has now been announced by the provincial government. Discover Estevan's Scott Bolton has more on the dollar amount and where the funding will be directed.
4: A total of $1 million will be shared among 14 rail operators across the province. The funding will support infrastructure projects aimed at keeping the rail network safe and reliable. Shortline Railways help connect Saskatchewan products to markets around the world. The province says moving more freight by rail also helps protect highways from heavy truck traffic. The rail system covers over 2,100 kilometers of track in Saskatchewan.
1: Support continues to grow for the Canadian Tire Jumpstart fundraiser in Estevan. Local Canadian Tire co-owner Jessica Lamoureux says the campaign helps local children who need assistance paying for sports registration fees and equipment.
5: We also have a bake sale with a bunch of goodies. Those funds will also help support children locally in Estevan and area. And all funds raised here stay in this area as well.
1: With donations coming through store tills, a bake sale, and a food truck, Limero hopes to reach the campaign's $15,000 goal by June 30th.
0: Discover Estevan Sports.
1: The Outdoor 3D Provincials brought archers from across Saskatchewan to the range near Boundary Dam Power Station over the weekend. Moose Creek Archery Club president Corey Ruck says outdoor 3D events are a great way to attract people who are interested in hunting and archery.
6: It attracts a lot of hunters because you get to go out and shoot at life-size animal targets, right from a rabbit right up to a life-size moose, and we even have a 7-foot-tall Sasquatch out there on the course.
1: More than 70 archers attended the event, including competitors from as far away as Saskatoon. And then in the big leagues, the Toronto Blue Jays head into tonight's game against Houston, coming off an 8-6 win over the Chicago Cubs on Saturday. Toronto salvaged a split in the series and continues to battle for ground in the AL East standings. First pitch against the Astros is set for 5:07 p.m. tonight. And then in the CFL, the Saskatchewan Roughriders survived a thriller Saturday night at McMahon Stadium. Calgary tied the game late in the fourth quarter, and the teams traded field goals in overtime before Tommy Stevens scored the game-winning touchdown for Saskatchewan. The Riders improved to 2-0 with a 40-37 victory and returned home Friday night to host the Toronto Argonauts.
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1: Keep the rain gear close for the next couple of days. Today brings mainly cloudy skies with a 60% chance of showers or a thunderstorm and a high of 20. Tonight, showers continue with the risk of a thunderstorm and a low of 11. Tomorrow stays rainy with a high of 18. Then we get a nice break through the middle of the week with sunshine Wednesday through Friday and highs climbing from 22 to 25 before rain returns for the weekend. Of course, you could stay weather ready by downloading the Discover Estevan app.
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8: Mainly cloudy today with a 60% chance of showers or a thunderstorm and a high of 20 degrees. Tonight, showers continue with a low of 11. And then tomorrow, we'll see more showers with another risk of a thunderstorm in the afternoon and a high of 18. You can find your full five-day forecast anytime at discoverestevan.com.
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13: Mainly cloudy today with a 60% chance of showers or even a thunderstorm and a high of 20. Tonight, showers continue with the risk of a thunderstorm and a low of 11. Then Tuesday stays wet with showers and the risk of a thunderstorm once more in the afternoon and a high of 18. Your full five-day forecast is always available at discoverestevan.com.
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1: Even though summer officially kicked off yesterday, I'm not totally convinced Mother Nature got the memo just yet. I'm Lois Fever, and here's your local news. The Estevan City Council meets tonight for a meeting to discuss some of the most recent items on its agenda. First, Estevan Diversified Services is looking to block off the downtown for a barbecue set for this weekend. Residents are also asking for a sidewalk to be installed along Pine Avenue as the city considers the costs. The city will also give notice to the Beanbait Rink Revival Project and group who are looking for donations, and we'll have more on the meetings after that's wrapped up tonight. Estevan's Community Connector will be working to help people with social prescriptions, which can improve mental health. Sheila Farstead explains more about her role and how it impacts Estevan.
2: My role is to identify people that need something outside of maybe medical interventions. Maybe they need something simple like going out in their community and connecting with the social things that are going on and helping people in those connections.
1: Find out a contact Farstead and more about her role in our story on Discover Estevan. People came together in Estevan yesterday to celebrate Pride with a community walk, a picnic, and other activities throughout the day. Organizer Lilac Kalibaba says the event was created to bring people together, celebrate diversity, and foster a welcoming sense of community.
3: We're having a little walk down the main street here, down 4th. We are going to go to the flag raising at the end of our walk, so we'll have time to chill and hang out. We got some drag queens that offered to put on a little show in the park afterwards.
1: After the walk, participants gathered at Churchill Park for a picnic as the celebration continued into the afternoon. The Souris Valley Museum welcomed families from across the region on Saturday for its Heritage Fun Day in Estevan. Museum Director Melanie Memory said the event was designed to give visitors a chance to explore the museum and experience local history in a fun, interactive way.
4: It's a free event for the community, and it includes petting zoo, we have a bouncy castle, face painting, there's some heritage games, crafts. We had the Métis group here doing their dream catcher activity and a face painting.
1: Visitors also had the opportunity to take horse-drawn carriage rides around the museum grounds, adding to a day of family-friendly activities and heritage experiences. Your community, your stories, all in one place, and everything happening across the region. You can always head to discoverestevan.com.
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1: In the Moose Mountain Minor Baseball League, Mooseman continues to set the pace in 15U at 10-1. McCarnduff made a statement last week with a 19-5 win over Mooseman to stay in the hunt. In 18U, Redverse leads the division at 7-2, with Carnduff just one game back. The 13U division remains a three-way tie with Carlisle, the Estevan TS&M Brewers, and Mooseman 1 all sitting at 10-2. Carlisle picked up an 11-7 win over Kerryville, while Mooseman 2 edged Whitewood 9-7. In 11U, Rokenville White defeated Granville 11-3, while Redverse continues to lead the South Division. The World of Outlaws Racing Tour will be within arm's reach of the Southeast this weekend with a stop in Minot on Sunday. Robbie Roselli, one of the drivers, says the stop will feature some of the best late model racers around.
5: June 28th at 7 o'clock, we'll be having the World of Outlaws late models making their trip up here. Last year they came here and put on one whale of a show. They hadn't been here before since 1989. Tim McCready ended up winning that, and he'll be back in action. We got a pulled pork feed from 2 to 4, and that's free for anyone that has a grandstand pass or a pit pass.
1: Included in the races will be a support IMCA mod class with Estevan driver Aaron Turnbull on the track. From the final whistle to the final score, send it on to the Discover Estevan app.
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1: A high near 18. Wednesday brings a return to sunshine with a high near 22. Thursday stays sunny with a high near 24. And Friday is the warmest day of the stretch with sunshine and a high near 25. 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
1: Everyone's got opinions, nothing but words, but it don't make a difference when they care about yours.

Cameron Whitcomb, you and me. Good afternoon and happy Monday. I'm Sharon Church. Rhea Mae on the way with Ooh Love. But first, here's Bruno Mars.

0: ooh, love. I'm Sharon Church. Last Monday of the school year for students. Now, these were always the best days of school. Just pure shenanigans. Field trips to water parks, bowling, pools, cleaning out desks, which I always found oddly satisfying. Grade 8 girls bawling their heads off because their elementary school days are over. Or maybe that was just my overdramatic class. Also, do kids still sing Alice Cooper's School's Out for Summer when the bell rings on the last day of school? Our school used to play it, I think. I may have to teach my kids that song to continue the tradition.
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8: Today is cloudy with a chance of showers or thunderstorms with a high near 20. Tonight brings showers and a risk of a thunderstorm with a low near 11. Tuesday stays unsettled with showers and a high near 18. Wednesday brings sunshine and a high near 22. Get the full 5-day forecast at discoverestevan.com. 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

safety is such an important thing to remember this time of year. We're going to go through the A, B, C, D's, and maybe an E of pool safety in just two songs. But first, here's Chapel Roan, Pink Pony Club.

0: safety, such an important thing to remember this time of year. 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Especially if you've got little ones, kids ages 1 to 4 are the most at risk. 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And D, discuss backyard pool safety. 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
6: Today is cloudy with a chance of showers or storms with a high near 20. Tonight brings showers with a low near 11. Friday stays wet with a high near 18. And Wednesday turns sunny with a high near 22. Stay weather ready. Stream us anytime at discoverestevan.com. I'm Lois Fever. Sun.

0: Tyler Shaw, Kiss Goodnight. I'm Sharon Church. The summer season has arrived. Yesterday was the summer solstice, the longest day of the year. Putting little kids to bed during this time of year, it's pretty difficult, right? Especially when they're really little and they go to bed early. Because it's like, yes, I know the sun is still out, but I promise it is bedtime. Now, from here on out, the days will begin to get shorter and shorter every day until the winter solstice on December 21st, when it's pretty easy to convince your kids that it's bedtime at 4 o'clock. Okay, maybe not 4 o'clock, but definitely 6.
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4: Have you ever noticed how easy it is to become discouraged? Negative news, money pressures, conflict in us and around us. Everything feels uncertain and the answers aren't coming. Over time, even the most optimistic of us grow weary. The Bible was written to people who understood that feeling. The answer for them is the same answer for us, hope. One Bible passage describes hope as a strong and trustworthy anchor for our souls. That's the ability to remain steady even when life feels uncertain. And hope is always stronger than circumstances. This Sunday at the Estevan Church of God, our morning topic is, how do I stay positive in negative times? I'm Pastor John Moen, inviting you to join us this Sunday morning at 10:30 a.m. on Wellick Road. 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
1: Summer officially arrived over the weekend. Someone just forgot to tell the clouds. But while the weather figures itself out, local news definitely hasn't slowed down. I'm Lois Fever, and let's get into today's headlines. Tonight, the Estevan City Council will discuss some of the latest items on the agenda at their meeting. Estevan Diversified Services is among the first items as they seek to block off a section of the downtown for a barbecue this weekend. Residents along Pine Avenue are also asking the city to fill in a sidewalk along their properties. Notice will also be given to an airshed report being presented to council, and we'll have more on the meeting after that's wrapped up tonight. Connecting people together is the role of the new Estevan Community Connector, who's coordinating social prescribing. Sheila Farstead explains some of the process behind social prescribing.
2: I get referrals from the medical professionals, which could be doctors, nurses, home care, EMS, police, those kinds of services. But I also can have self-referrals and family referrals.
1: She then refers people to community events and groups to help stoke connection. Estevan's Pride Celebration brought community members together yesterday for a day of connection, visibility, and celebration. Lilac Kalibaba, event organizer, says support for the event has continued to grow, with people gathering to take part in the festivities.
3: And we have a couple more events. Last year we had a flag raising and it was just like small. And this year we added the walk and that got the attention of people. We got some people who used to live in Estevan that came from Regina. We got some people that just came with them just friends from Regina. It's really cool.
1: The celebration continued with a picnic at Churchill Park before wrapping up with a drag show performance. Heritage Fun Day returned to the Souris Valley Museum Saturday, bringing families out for a day of fun and local history. Museum Director Melanie Memory said the event once again featured popular attractions, including a petting zoo, bouncy castle, face painting, hands-on heritage activities, and tours of the museum's historic buildings.
4: We just kind of changed the timeline. It used to be held in August, but we just thought we'd try to move it to June before everybody takes off on summer vacation, just kind of catch that group. And we were hoping, like, kind of to beat the heat, too, before, like, in the hot summer.
1: Horse-drawn carriage rides around the museum grounds were also among the highlights for visitors throughout the day. From breaking news to weather, sports, and community stories, you can always stay connected at discoverestevan.com, where local stories come together.
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1: There were some explosive games across the Moose Mountain Minor Baseball League last week. In 15U, Mooseman 2 rolled to a 22-0 shutout over Rokenville, while Carndiff beat Mooseman 19-5. At the 18U level, Redverse holds first place with Carndiff close behind in second. In 13U, the Estevan PTW Brewers earned a 16-4 win over Oxbow, while Carlisle stayed tied for top spot with an 11-7 win over Kerryville. In 11U North, Whitewood won top Rokenville Black 10-1, and Kipling picked up an 11-1 win against Wawota. Minot, North Dakota will be the host to a race with the World of Outlaws Tour this Sunday. The nation-spanning late model class races reach a lot of locales, says driver Tyler Erb.
5: Now, World of Outlaws runs 61 races all across North America, Florida to Louisiana, and then all the way north to North Dakota and everything to the east of that. So anywhere in between New York, you know, Missouri, Kentucky, Ohio, Carolinas, really everything from the Midwest over to the east, we've raced all over.
1: Aaron Turnbull will represent Estevan in some IMCA mod races at the tour. Don't let the highlights stop at the scoreboard. 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
1: And a high near 18. Wednesday brings a return to sunshine with a high near 22. Thursday stays sunny with a high near 24. And Friday is the warmest day of the stretch with sunshine and a high near 25. 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
1: 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Hey, I'm Sharon Church. 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Uh-oh. 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
1: Billy wet the bed again?
0: No, there was a crash on the highway.
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9: Today is cloudy with a chance of showers or thunderstorms with a high near 20. Tonight brings showers and a risk of a thunderstorm with a low near 11. Tuesday stays unsettled with showers and a high near 18. Wednesday brings sunshine and a high near 22. Get the full 5-day forecast at discoverestevan.com. I'm Lois Fever.
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Alex Sampson. Hey, I'm Sharon Church in for Ken O'Neill. I've got your sort of sports report coming up on the other side of 1:30, just after Scott Hellman, PDA. But first, here's Alex Warren with Fever Dream.

0: community is evident. 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
10: Today is cloudy with a chance of showers or storms with a high near 20. Tonight brings showers with a low near 11. Friday stays wet with a high near 18. And Wednesday turns sunny with a high near 22. Stay weather ready. Stream us anytime at discoverestevan.com. I'm Lewis Fever.
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0: Mailman, PDA. Hey, I'm Sharon Church, and it's now time for a sort of sports report. Let's talk hoops. Caitlin Clark has unveiled her very first signature sneaker named the Caitlin One. The historic Nike shoe deal makes her just the fifth active WNBA player to have a personal sneaker with a major sports brand. $170-ish Canadian, which used to feel like a lot of money, but I feel like that's kind of reasonable now. If you want a pair, you better like the color blue. But if you can wait, it looks like a black version is coming out, and maybe even a lime green pair. Insiders and fans were wondering why it took so long for the shoe to be released. Clark explained the delay by saying, "This is like your debut album. You want it to be killer."
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1: It's June 22nd and summer has officially been here for a day now, but it still feels like it's warming up to the idea. I'm Lois Fever and here's your local update. Discussing items on the agenda tonight in the Estevan City Council with a meeting at City Hall. A downtown barbecue will look to have a section of a street blocked off this weekend with a request coming from the Estevan Diversified Services. Residents around Pine Street are asking for a sidewalk to be installed along Pine Avenue as the city considers the cost. The city will also give notice as the Bean Fate Rink Revival Project and group sent out a letter. We'll have more on the meeting after that's wrapped up tonight. Estevan has a new community connector working to help people through social prescribing. That involves connecting those in need with social events, with Sheila Farstead saying there's always something new in the city.
2: Well, I'm still learning. I'm figuring that out. This morning I was looking around and I didn't realize that we had a dog diving pool. So that's something new that I didn't know that, you know, the people maybe are really into animals and can't have them where they are and want to go and watch some fun things.
1: Farstead encourages people to reach out to her. Find her info on the story on Discover Estevan. People gathered in Estevan yesterday for a Pride Month celebration that included a community walk, a flag raising, and an afternoon of activities. Organizer Lilac Kolibaba says the event began as a local social group and has since grown into a broader community celebration with events taking place throughout the week.
3: This coming week, the flag will be up all week. The rainbow lights on the water tower will be up all week. And we have button making on Tuesday at the library. And we have t-shirt printing on Monday at the art gallery.
1: Following the flag raising, participants headed to Churchill Park for a picnic before the day wrapped up with a drag performance. Families in Estevan enjoyed a day of activities, including a petting zoo and face painting during Heritage Fun Day at the Souris Valley Museum Saturday. Museum Director Melanie Memory says the event provided an opportunity for residents to explore the museum, learn about local history, and take part in a variety of family-friendly experiences.
4: We like to offer it just to see the community come out, and we offer it free so there's no barrier that way, and just to make sure that people can come out and visit the museum and see what we have to offer.
1: Horse-drawn carriage rides were among the most popular attractions of the day. Stay in the loop on local news, weather, sports, and community events as they unfold, all at discoverestevan.com, your source for what's happening here.
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1: It's shaping up to be a competitive stretch in the Moose Mountain Minor Baseball League. In 15U, Mooseman leads, but Redverse and Carnduff remain within striking distance after Carnduff's 19-5 win last week. In 18U, Redverse continues to lead, with Carnduff right behind and Mooseman working to move up the standings. The 13U division remains one of the tightest, with three teams tied for first. Mooseman 2 is close behind with a 9-7 win over Whitewood. And in 11U, Rokenville White's 11-3 win and Whitewood's 10-1 victory highlight a strong North Division battle, while Redverse leads a close south race. Racers are gathering for a big event in Minot this weekend with the World of Outlaws Tour taking place. Those races are in the late model class, with racer Tyler Erb saying the category is pulse pounding.
5: A late model is totally a tubular, you know, one-off design race car, quick changer ends, 900 horsepower Chevrolet or Ford engines. Really, there's no rules as far as the motors go. It's all chassis and suspension rules. In retrospect, it's the hardest version of racing is the best way to describe it.
1: As well, the IMCA mod category will see Estevan driver Aaron Turnbull take to the field. Share your wins and highlights anytime through the Discover Estevan app.
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1: A high near 18. Wednesday brings a return to sunshine with a high near 22. Thursday stays sunny with a high near 24. And Friday is the warmest day of the stretch with sunshine and a high near 25. Stay ahead of the rain by downloading our Discover
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15: Today is cloudy with a chance of showers or thunderstorms with a high near 20. Tonight brings showers and a risk of a thunderstorm with a low near 11. Tuesday stays unsettled with showers and a high near 18. Wednesday brings sunshine and a high near 22. Get the full five-day forecast at discoverestevan.com. 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
1: Where's your girlfriend? Con the Artist. I'm Sharon Church in for Ken O'Neill. Preston Pablo, Dance Alone on the way. But first, here's Olivia Rodrigo, Drop Dead.

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4: Today is cloudy with a chance of showers or storms with a high near 20. Tonight brings showers with a low near 11. Friday stays wet with a high near 18. And Wednesday turns sunny with a high near 22. Stay weather ready. Stream us anytime at discoverestevan.com. 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

0: Remember sitting three in a row in the back seat of a 1982 Buick LeSabre on a cross-country vacation when you were little? Hey, I'm Sharon Church. Actually, we only sat in our seats when crossing the American border. It was pure unseat-belted shenanigans for the majority of the trip. Every so often, your mom would reach back and swat whichever kid she could make contact with when you started to act up in the car. And if you were smart, you tried to position yourself right behind the passenger seat, you know, so she couldn't get at you. Ah, those were the days. Family road trips, they definitely look a lot different now. Although, one phrase has stuck around all these years. You know the one. If you kids don't stop fighting back there, we'll turn this car right around.
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1: Even though summer officially kicked off yesterday, I'm not totally convinced Mother Nature got the memo just yet. I'm Lois Fever, and here's your local news. The Estevan City Council meets tonight for a meeting to discuss some of the most recent items on its agenda. First, Estevan Diversified Services is looking to block off the downtown for a barbecue set for this weekend. Residents are also asking for a sidewalk to be installed along Pine Avenue as the city considers the cost. The city will also give notice to the Beanfeet Rink Revival Project and group who are looking for donations, and we'll have more on the meetings after that's wrapped up tonight. Estevan's Community Connector will be working to help people with social prescriptions, which can improve mental health. Sheila Farstead explains more about her role and how it impacts Estevan.
2: My role is to identify people that need something outside of maybe medical interventions. Maybe they need something simple like going out in their community and connecting with the social things that are going on and helping people in those connections.
1: Find out how to contact Farstead and more about her role in our story on Discover Estevan. People came together in Estevan yesterday to celebrate Pride with a community walk, a picnic, and other activities throughout the day. Organizer Lilac Kalibaba says the event was created to bring people together, celebrate diversity, and foster a welcoming sense of community.
3: We're having a little walk down the main street here, down 4th. We are going to go to the flag raising at the end of our walk, so we'll have time to chill and hang out. We got some drag queens that offered to put on a little show in the park afterwards.
1: After the walk, participants gathered at Churchill Park for a picnic as the celebration continued into the afternoon. The Souris Valley Museum welcomed families from across the region on Saturday for its Heritage Fun Day in Estevan. Museum Director Melanie Memory said the event was designed to give visitors a chance to explore the museum and experience local history in a fun, interactive way.
4: It's a free event for the community, and it includes petting zoo, we have a bouncy castle, face painting, there's some heritage games, crafts. We had the Métis group here doing a dream catcher activity and a face painting.
1: Visitors also had the opportunity to take horse-drawn carriage rides around the museum grounds, adding to a day of family-friendly activities and heritage experiences. Your community, your stories, all in one place, and everything happening across the region. You can always head to discoverestevan.com.
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1: In the Moose Mountain Minor Baseball League, Mooseman continues to set the pace in 15U at 10-1, but Carnduff made a statement last week with a 19-5 win over Mooseman to stay in the hunt. In 18U, Redfirst leads the division at 7-2, with Carnduff just one game back. The 13U division remains a three-way tie with Carlisle, the Estevan TSNM Brewers, and Mooseman 1 all sitting at 10-2. Carlisle picked up an 11-7 win over Kerryville, while Mooseman 2 edge Whitewood 9-7. In 11U, Rokenville White defeated Granville 11-3, while Redverse continues to lead the South Division. The World of Outlaws Racing Tour will be within arm's reach of the Southeast this weekend with a stop in Minot on Sunday. Robbie Roselli, one of the drivers, says the stop will feature some of the best late model racers around.
5: June 28th at 7 o'clock, we'll be having the World of Outlaws late models making their trip up here. Last year, they came here and put on one whale of a show. They hadn't been here before since 1989. Tim McCready ended up winning that, and he'll be back in action. We got a pulled pork feed from 2 to 4, and that's free for anyone that has a grandstand pass or a pit pass.
1: Included in the races will be a support IMCA mod class, with Estevan driver Aaron Turnbull on the track. From the final whistle to the final score, send it on to the Discover Estevan app.
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1: The high near 8. Wednesday brings a return to sunshine with a high near 22. Thursday stays sunny with a high near 24. And Friday is the warmest day of the stretch with sunshine and a high near 25. 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

Charlotte Cardin, The Way We Touch. I'm Sharon Church. Happy Monday. Alessia Cara coming up, rooting for you. But first, here's Martin Garrix and Ed Sheeran. Repeat it.

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0: many more school days are left before summer vacation? Ask your kids. They know. Oh, they know. We are in the home stretch, which means those kids of ours have gone through their morning routine nearly 200 times. Anyone else still having to remind those kids to keep getting ready every morning? Most kids old enough to work a toaster were able to rally their siblings yesterday to make the most elaborate breakfast in bed for Father's Day. Granted, the coffee was weak and the toast was burnt, but still. But when it's a school morning, suddenly they all get amnesia.
1: We know you're doing it.
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12: Today is cloudy with a chance of showers or thunderstorms with a high near 20. Tonight brings showers and a risk of a thunderstorm with a low near 11. Tuesday stays unsettled with showers and a high near 18. Wednesday brings sunshine and a high near 22. Get the full 5-day forecast at discoverestevan.com. I'm Lois Fever.
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Nickelback, How You Remind Me. I'm Sharon Church. The kids are starting to bring some of their school stuff back. They're not waiting till the last day. No, it's kind of trickling in.

0: I guess is nice. Over the weekend, I noticed my daughter was wearing new shoes. I'm like, where did you get those? She's like, they're my school shoes. I'm like, sweet, they still fit. Great. That means I don't have to buy any shoes for the summer.
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7: Today is cloudy with a chance of showers or storms with a high near 20. Tonight brings showers with a low near 11. Friday's day is wet with a high near 18. And Wednesday turns sunny with a high near 22. Stay weather ready. Stream us anytime at discoverestevan.com. I'm Lois Fever.
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0: 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I've been gone for a month, making up for the time.
1: Jamie Fine, there you go. I'm Sharon Church. 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Lil Nas X, That's What I Want, coming up next.
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1: Summer officially arrived over the weekend. Someone just forgot to tell the clouds. But while the weather figures itself out, local news definitely hasn't slowed down. I'm Lois Fever, and let's get into today's headlines. Tonight, the Esteban City Council will discuss some of the latest items on the agenda at their meeting. Esteban Diversified Services is among the first items as they seek to block off a section of the downtown for a barbecue this weekend. Residents along Pine Avenue are also asking the city to fill in a sidewalk along their properties. Notice will also be given to an airshed report being presented to council, and we'll have more on the meeting after that's wrapped up tonight. Connecting people together is the role of the new Esteban Community Connector, who's coordinating social prescribing. Sheila Farstead explains some of the process behind social prescribing.
2: I get referrals from the medical professionals, which could be doctors, nurses, home care, EMS, police, those kinds of services. But I also can have self-referrals and family referrals.
1: She then refers people to community events and groups to help stoke connection. Esteban's Pride Celebration brought community members together yesterday for a day of connection, visibility, and celebration. Lilac Kalibaba, event organizer, says support for the event has continued to grow, with people gathering to take part in the festivities.
3: And we have a couple more events. Last year we had a flag raising and it was just like small. And this year we added the walk and that got the attention of people. We got some people who used to live in Esteban that came from Regina. We got some people that just came with them, just friends from Regina. It's really cool.
1: The celebration continued with a picnic at Churchill Park before wrapping up with a drag show performance. Heritage Fun Day returned to the Souris Valley Museum Saturday, bringing families out for a day of fun and local history. Museum Director Melanie Memory said the event once again featured popular attractions, including a petting zoo, bouncy castle, face painting, hands-on heritage activities, and tours of the museum's historic buildings.
4: We just kind of changed the timeline. It used to be held in August, but we just thought we'd try to move it to June before everybody takes off on summer vacation, just kind of catch that group. And we were hoping, like, kind of to beat the heat, too, before, like, in the hot summer.
1: Horse-drawn carriage rides around the museum grounds were also among the highlights for visitors throughout the day. From breaking news to weather, sports, and community stories, you can always stay connected at discoverestevan.com, where local stories come together.
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1: There were some explosive games across the Moose Mountain Minor Baseball League last week. In 15U, Mooseman 2 rolled to a 22-0 shutout over Rokenville, while Carndiff beat Mooseman 19-5. At the 18U level, Redverse holds first place with Carndiff close behind in second. In 13U, the Esteban PTW Brewers earned a 16-4 win over Oxbow, while Carlisle stayed tied for top spot with an 11-7 win over Kerryville. In 11U North, Whitewood won top Rokenville Black 10-1, and Kipling picked up an 11-1 win against Wawota. Minot, North Dakota will be the host to a race with the World of Outlaws Tour this Sunday. The nation-spanning late model class races reach a lot of locales, says driver Tyler Erb.
5: The World of Outlaws runs 61 races all across North America, Florida to Louisiana, and then all the way north to North Dakota and everything to the east of that. So anywhere in between New York, you know, Missouri, Kentucky, Ohio, Carolinas, really everything from the Midwest over to the east, we've raced all over.
1: Aaron Turnbull will represent Esteban in some IMCA mod races at the tour. Don't let the highlights stop at the scoreboard. 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
1: A high near 18. Wednesday brings a return to sunshine with a high near 22. Thursday stays sunny with a high near 24. And Friday is the warmest day of the stretch with sunshine and a high near 25. 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

Good afternoon. I'm Sharon Church in for Ken O'Neill. Well, looky here. Little Miss Ella Langley, what are you doing over here? Here's Choose in Texas.

0: Can't talk, gotta be to my headphones.
1: Bonks and Ronks and Rev headphones. Hey, I'm Sharon Church. Well, that was it. The last Monday of the school year for students. Now, these were always the best days of school, right? Just pure shenanigans, field trips to water parks, bowling, pools, cleaning out desks, which I always found oddly satisfying. Grade 8 girls bawling their heads off because their elementary school days are over. Or maybe that was just my overdramatic class. Also, do kids still sing Alice Cooper's School's Out for Summer when the bell rings on the last day of school? Remember that? I may have to teach my kids that song to continue that tradition.
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2: Discover Estevan weather.
12: Today is cloudy with a chance of showers or thunderstorms with a high near 20. Tonight brings showers and a risk of a thunderstorm with a low near 11. Tuesday stays unsettled with showers and a high near 18. Wednesday brings sunshine and a high near 22. Get the full 5-day forecast at discoverestevan.com. I'm Lois Fever.
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School safety, a very important thing to remember this time of year. We'll go over the ABCDs of pool safety after the weekend and Daft Punk. But first, here's Dua Lipa, Houdini.

0: The Weeknd and Daft Punk, I Feel It Coming. I'm Sharon Church. Pool safety is such an important thing to remember this time of year, especially if you've got little ones. Kids ages 1 to 4 are the most at risk. If you have a pool set up in your backyard, be sure to remember the ABCDs of backyard pool safety. A, always watch your kids, and that's active supervision. That's another A there. Be able to swim. Swimming lessons are very important. C is for checklist, 4-foot fence, latches on gates, proper pool cover, moving ladders when not in use, and alarms on doors to the backyard. And D, discuss backyard pool safety. Have a list of rules you communicate to your kids and the neighborhood kids too. And here's one I'll throw in for free. E, emergency training. First aid and CPR, never a bad idea to have those.
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11: Today is cloudy with a chance of showers or storms with a high near 20. Tonight brings showers with a low near 11. Friday stays wet with a high near 18. And Wednesday turns sunny with a high near 22. Stay weather ready. Stream us anytime at discoverestevan.com. 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

0: friends. I'm Sharon Church. The summer season has officially arrived. Yesterday was the summer solstice, the longest day of the year. And putting little kids to bed during this time of the year, it's pretty difficult. Like, yes, I know the sun is still out, but I promise it is bedtime. From here on out, the days will begin to get shorter and shorter every day until the winter solstice on December 21st, when it's pretty easy to convince your kids that it's bedtime at 4 o'clock. Okay, maybe not 4 o'clock, but definitely 6.
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1: It's June 22nd and summer has officially been here for a day now, but it still feels like it's warming up to the idea. I'm Lois Fever and here's your local update. Discussing items on the agenda tonight in the Estevan City Council with a meeting at City Hall. A downtown barbecue will look to have a section of a street blocked off this weekend with a request coming from the Estevan Diversified Services. Residents around Pine Street are asking for a sidewalk to be installed along Pine Avenue as the city considers the cost. The city will also give notice as the Bean Fate Rink Revival Project and group sent out a letter. We'll have more on the meeting after that's wrapped up tonight. Estevan has a new community connector working to help people through social prescribing. That involves connecting those in need with social events, with Sheila Farstead saying there's always something new in the city.
2: Well, I'm still learning. I'm figuring that out. This morning I was looking around and I didn't realize that we had a dog diving pool. So that's something new that I didn't know that, you know, the people maybe are really into animals and can't have them where they are and want to go and watch some fun things.
1: Farstead encourages people to reach out to her. Find her info on the story on Discover Estevan. People gathered in Estevan yesterday for a Pride Month celebration that included a community walk, a flag raising, and an afternoon of activities. Organizer Lilac Kalibaba says the event began as a local social group and has since grown into a broader community celebration with events taking place throughout the week.
3: This coming week, the flag will be up all week. The rainbow lights on the water tower will be up all week. And we have button making on Tuesday at the library. And we have t-shirt printing on Monday at the art gallery.
1: Following the flag raising, participants headed to Churchill Park for a picnic before the day wrapped up with a drag performance. Families in Estevan enjoyed a day of activities, including a petting zoo and face painting during Heritage Fun Day at the Souris Valley Museum Saturday. Museum Director Melanie Memory says the event provided an opportunity for residents to explore the museum, learn about local history, and take part in a variety of family-friendly experiences.
4: We like to offer it just to see the community come out, and we offer it free so there's no barrier that way, and just to make sure that people can come out and visit the museum and see what we have to offer.
1: Horse-drawn carriage rides were among the most popular attractions of the day. Stay in the loop on local news, weather, sports, and community events as they unfold, all at discoverestevan.com, your source for what's happening here.
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1: It's shaping up to be a competitive stretch in the Moose Mountain Minor Baseball League. In 15U, Mooseman leads, but Redverse and Carnduff remain within striking distance after Carnduff's 19-5 win last week. In 18U, Redverse continues to lead, with Carnduff right behind and Mooseman working to move up the standings. The 13U division remains one of the tightest, with three teams tied for first. Mooseman 2 is close behind with a 9-7 win over Whitewood. And in 11U, Rokenville White's 11-3 win and Whitewood's 10-1 victory highlight a strong North Division battle, while Redverse leads a close south race. Racers are gathering for a big event in Minot this weekend with the World of Outlaws Tour taking place. Those races are in the late model class, with racer Tyler Erb saying the category is pulse pounding.
5: A late model is totally a tubular, you know, one-off design race car, quick changer and 900 horsepower Chevrolet or Ford engines. Really, there's no rules as far as the motors go. It's all chassis and suspension rules. In retrospect, it's the hardest version of racing is the best way to describe it.
1: As well, the IMCA mod category will see Estevan driver Aaron Turnbull take to the field. 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
1: A severe thunderstorm watch remains in effect for Estevan area this evening, with potential for strong wind gusts, large hail, heavy rain, and even an isolated tornado. Tonight will be mainly cloudy with a 60% chance of showers or thunderstorms and a low near 11. Tuesday remains mainly cloudy with a chance of showers and a high of 18. Wednesday stays unsettled with a chance of showers and a high of 19. Sunshine returns Thursday with a high of 23 before another chance of showers arrives Friday with a high near 21. Get the latest forecast at your fingertips by downloading our Discover Estevan app.
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Crest and Pablo, because I do. Hey, I'm Sharon Church in for Ken O'Neill. I've got a sort of sports report coming up just after Trevor Guthrie's Soundwave. But first, here's Gracie Abrams. Hit the wall.

0: Trevor Guthrie, Soundwave. I'm Sharon Church, and it's now time for a sort of sports report. Let's talk hoops. Caitlin Clark has unveiled her very first signature sneaker named the Caitlin One. The historic Nike shoe deal makes her just the fifth active WNBA player to have a personal sneaker with a major sports brand. 170-ish bucks Canadian, which used to feel like a lot of money, but that, I guess, seems reasonable now. If you want a pair, you better like the color blue. But if you can wait, it looks like a black version is coming out and maybe a lime green pair. Insiders and fans were wondering why it took so long for the shoe to be released. Clark explained the delay by saying, "This is like your debut album. You want it to be killer."
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5: 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And hope is always stronger than circumstances. This Sunday at the Estevan Church of God, our morning topic is, how do I stay positive in negative times? I'm Pastor John Moen, inviting you to join us this Sunday morning at 10:30 a.m. on Wellick Road. 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
9: Keep an eye on the sky this evening as a severe thunderstorm watch remains in effect for the Estevan region. Showers and thunderstorms remain possible overnight with a low around 11. Tuesday stays mainly cloudy with a chance of showers and a high near 18. Wednesday brings more cloud and a chance of showers with a high of 19. Get the full 5-day forecast at discoverestevan.com. I'm Lois Fever.
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0: sitting three in a row in the back seat of a 1982 Buick LeSabre on a cross-country vacation when you were little? Hey, I'm Sharon Church. Actually, we only sat in our seats when crossing the American border. It was pure unseat-belted shenanigans for the majority of the trip. And every so often, your mom would reach back and swat whichever kid she could make contact with when you started acting up in the car. And if you were smart, you tried to position yourself right behind the passenger seat, you know, so she couldn't get at you. Ah, those were the days. Family road trips definitely look a lot different now. Although, one phrase has stuck around all these years. If you kids don't stop fighting back there, we'll turn this car right around.
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8: The weather story tonight is a severe thunderstorm watch for the Estevan area. A strong storm still possible this evening. Overnight, expect a chance of showers or thunderstorms and a low near 11. Tuesday stays mostly cloudy with a high of 18. And Wednesday brings another chance of showers with a high near 19 before sunshine returns later in the week. Stay ahead of the storm by heading over to discoverestevan.com. I'm Lois Fever.
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0: Daniel Powder, Crazy All My Life. I'm Sharon Church wrapping up for today. Stick around, though. Lots of great tunes coming up before 6 o'clock. I'm seeing Sean Desmond, Night Like This, and Lady Gaga, The Dead Dance, coming up next.
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